The kids are definitely in charge on Livewires, the Arrow FM programme that showcases the talent and enthusiasm of some of the Wirrappers' youngest broadcasters. Tune in Thursday at 10 a.m. for dynamic and energetic shows featuring stories, plays, interviews, science, music, maths and more from students from five of the region's primary schools. 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

0: Spectrum Agri is a weekly show dedicated to New Zealand's agriculture industry, hosted by me, Angus Keble. Key areas of focus are closing the urban-rural divide, industry analysis, and engagement with farmers, producers, industry experts, and policymakers for the betterment of the primary industry. Factum Agri.
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I can feel the truth. I've never felt this way before. I can feel the truth. I can feel the truth.

The next song I'm going to play is actually about the city that we are all presently in. It's especially relevant to those people who will be leaving here soon, those people like me.

0: ever looked at a piece of art and thought, my kid could do that? Or have been utterly confused at what you're meant to see when you look at an artwork? Don't panic. I am here to help. My name is Becky Bateman, and I work at Adatoit Wairarapa Museum of Art and History in the exhibitions team. I chat on your behalf with artists, curators, and people in the Wairarapa art scene to talk about all things art on Adatoit Pathways to Art. 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

0: The night sky. Our magnificent night sky is a window into the greater universe. An almost infinite number of stars, galaxies, glowing nebulae and new worlds. And perhaps alien civilizations. It is also a window into the past. Written in the stars are the legends that formed the foundations of civilization. Come with me, your host, Richard Hall, on a journey in space and time.
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0: 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opinion it's not a election campaign to abhi hum nahi kar rahe it's not that to we are just letting you know because hamara jo end goal rahega to encourage you to vote in the coming election to chalo 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

0: C segment. I am Program Director Vinesh, and this is our initiative to ensure that you know your candidates. And that is our initiative that we have taken with the Plains Media. And we also thank our knowledge partner, Krishesha Bengali Community, for this project. And I also acknowledge Arpan, the president of the Krishesha Bengali Community, who is present in the studio today. And as you can see in the video, I have our guest with me, Dominic Janczyk, and correct, commonly known as Dom. And he right. is New Zealand's Labour Party's parliamentary candidate for the Wigram electorate, where Megan Woods used to be the MP, who we have known for centuries,
1: 15 years,
0: I think.
1: 15 years, exactly.
0: And now we have Dom, who's going to take on the big shoes.
1: Exactly.
0: So let's start with Dom. Our program will be like, we in the first 10 minutes, we are going to know more about you, what you do, why you are here.
1: Yep.
0: And then in the next 5 minutes, we will see if we have any questions from our community. And
1: okay,
0: we will try to see how many questions we can ask, because, of course, we will do what we can do in the 15 minutes time that we have. So we will shoot off with Dom today. So let's start with what's happening today. Is this is our recording. While we are doing the recording, we are having this game happening, which is Crusaders versus Blues. So, and I'm quite sure that you are quite passionate with the sports. So, what are your thoughts on that?
1: Oh no, no, it'll be a very exciting game. Managed to have a quick look at the score just before we come in for this interview. So it's looking very good for the Crusaders. If I was a betting man, it'd be I think it'd be a safe bet to put money on the Crusaders. It's been the last few years, but yeah, no, it's it was a bit tougher season than we've seen in the last few years. But they seem to, you know, always. I mean, last year was the same. You got close to the getting to the finals, then they seem to come into their own. But yeah, grew up playing rugby, back at home, and you know, continue to be a very passionate rugby supporter here, up in Canterbury.
0: And now going to throw our questions. So let's start with your choice.
1: Yeah.
0: Yeah. What made you decide to be a candidate going forward?
1: That's a good question. I got involved with Wigram Labour. I didn't have the intention to be an MP. I sort of got involved a number of years ago and sort of helped out with door knocking and sort of Megan's campaigns. And then got sort of helped out with local body campaigning. And then when sort of Megan said she's no longer going to be the electorate MP, and said, you know, I should consider putting my name forward, I sort of thought about it. And then as someone that I don't sit on the sidelines. I like to sort of get involved, you know, and get and do the work. And having a new daughter, or being a new dad, and having a little girl. Thank you. Yeah, I want to see a positive sort of direction this community in Wigram, the city Christchurch, and the city of New Zealand. You know, I want to see going in a positive direction, not sort of being sort of divided, or see the divisive change we're seeing, and something more sort of cohesive and sort of brought together. And so, yeah, that's sort of how I got involved. It was small steps, as a lot of people attest to when they get into politics or join a party. You join thinking, oh, I'll get involved, help a little bit. And the next minute, I got roped into being the treasurer, and then it just grows from there. But yeah, it's been great fun and been a great way to get more involved in the community and being in parts of the whole range of different events.

0: And what have you been hearing so far? Have you had any comments like, you look too young?
1: Not that I look too young. I mean, growing up, I always looked older than my age. And I think I've now hit the spot where I look about my age. No, and I think when Megan started, actually was MP for Wigram, when she started out and took over from Jim, she was about the same age, maybe a year or two older, but started off. So I think it's a great age. You know, people coming in, having a number of years, being working, you know, growing up. And so I think it is a good age. I mean, and for me, you've got enough experience, but also a lot of energy and enthusiasm to work hard for this community and be amongst it.
0: And how do you rank yourself when you have to consider the aging population when you are not in that age bracket? But at the same time, we have this younger generation who are actually maybe needing a bit of help from the government.
1: Oh, yeah, for sure. Yeah, I mean, I think it's always, as a candidate, you're always going to be, you'd be like myself, but being slightly younger, you can sort of be a more aligned or connected to that community. But also, you know, I was out a few days ago at a retirement home talking about changes to the Retirement Villages Act and the challenges they see there with you know, a lot of the housing that they've got there that they can't, you know, potentially they might not get their money back for 12 months. So there's a whole range of things that as a candidate you have to be and sort of involved in, and then also some different communities. You know, the brilliant thing about Wigram is how diverse it is. You know, we've got a whole range of different communities, and you get different events and you know, that myself, you know, didn't grow up going to. So as a candidate, one of the pleasures and fun parts about it is just connecting, whether it's someone, you know, a lot older than you or different generations or different communities. I mean, that's the privilege and the fun of being a candidate. So, yeah.
0: And on my mind, the idea is for us to know more about you. But yeah. when we talk about such a possible potential legislative changes, then yeah. I couldn't just hold myself. But yeah. Do you ever wonder why it took so long for someone to realize that there needs to be a change to those retirement villages, the way they do the thing? Like, just as you talk about that, they have to wait for so many months or maybe indecisive time length to get the money back?
1: Yeah, well, I mean, I know before the change of government in 2023, we'd been working a lot and getting the act, working, you know, build the act to put it together, and we sort of ran out of time to get it through before the last election. What the bill that Ingrid Lehrer is trying to put through is instead of 12 months, which means, you know, if they move from their villa to a retirement home or something else, that they could be having to, we talked to a number of constituents, they had to borrow money to be able to go to move. And so we're saying that should go down to about 3 months. That's the bill Ingrid Lehrer is putting forward, that it should be 3 months, which seems a much more reasonable amount of time for these large, you know, organizations to hold on to your money, which is your money. It's your money that they're holding on to and they're not paying back, and that you need. A lot of these people have worked all their life, and this has been their life savings that these organizations holding on to, that, you know, they need to go, you know, use for the next step, or their partner, if they, you know, pass away, that their partner needs. So, yeah.
0: Thank you, Dom. All those people who are going to go into the bracket in the next like 10 years, they are watching you. But let's talk about yourself. The whole idea today. So let's go back to your earlier days.
1: Yeah.
0: Let's talk about your background. Like, were you a like city boy or did you grow up?
1: No, I grew up in the country. I grew up down south, so in the Waitaki Valley, like farm community. Worked in farms. All my sort of childhood and growing up, and then I went, after finishing high school, I went overseas. I got a scholarship that used that for a flight to go overseas, and so worked overseas for a number of years, and then came back after about 4 years and went to university in Canterbury, and so then sort of been sort of got a flat in Riccarton, and there's been sort of in Wigram since then. But yeah, just been came to uni here, and then after uni, so did a undergrad, so a whole range of different bits and pieces from arts degree, history, politics, etc. And then did postgrad in, so master's in political, international relations. And so

0: yeah, did that and then jumped into manufacturing. And then now in the project management side slash, I hesitate to say, but I do project management and also enterprise architecture. But no one knows what enterprise architecture is. But essentially, it's looking at being, you know, going into large organizations, generally middle to large organizations, and just trying to link a lot of their sort of their IT strategy with their sort of business strategy and have that connection, which we see a lot of disconnect there. But it's a mouthful. Most of the time we say enterprise architect, people would like just switch off. So I did that a lot. And for the last year, I've been really involved in a lot of big projects. So I'm in the sort of tech IT space now. And so just been a lot of sort of project managing a lot of like large projects. So yeah, that's where I am now. Mm. So it's sort of, not naturally sort of didn't study sort of IT, sort of tech project management space, but you know, when these sort of opportunities or changes come up, so always willing to put my hand up and give it a go. And you know, it's quite interesting and a field that's changing quite quickly, so it's quite cool.
1: Yep, and yes, I mean, we always thought politics was quite a complex area, but hearing what you were doing before.
0: politics still can be quite complex. I mean, especially, you know, you talked to Megan about energy policy and the, you know, energy sector, and that, you know, there's some real complexity there that, you know, that you need to get your head around if, you know, you're a minister or a politician or spokesman for that space. So there is certain complexity there too. So.
1: Okay, now we have actually passed our 10-minute time, so now So we are now into our last kind of 5 minutes, yep, where we will ask some questions from the community. If we look from Fiji perspective, because we are a tropical island, we come from, and sun is our friend, so we keep on seeing sun all the time. Why is it that New Zealand, we lag behind when it comes to solar energy?
0: Yeah, that's a good question. Part of it is we haven't had the sort of the government really getting behind it. I know the last Labor government did a lot of work in trying to increase the amount of solar we have. And I know there's things with a lot of policy in trying to get this, you know, encourage amount of solar. I think our coverage is around 4% here, where somewhere like Melbourne with a similar amount of solar hours is about 20-30%. We've got a huge amount of space to grow. Also, we've seen with, you know, the fuel crisis right now, that dependency on gas or on oil, something like solar, it means you get that energy independence and for your car, for your house, you're not reliant on overseas oil markets. And so I think there should be, I know we're working on policy that will encourage to have a lot more solar. There needs to be. I mean, it's now often you've got these batteries that can hold a huge amount, that can help, you know, reduce the cost. And I think a big barrier what we're looking at is the upfront cost. So there's still, for a lot of people, that upfront cost is the difficult part. Mm. Even though over time it's still cheaper, you know, you're saving more money than you would if you're buying off the grid, but still the upfront cost is often the barrier. And so again, it's another area we're doing sort of a lot of work in it as a way to make sure that, you know, there's opportunities to have that, and you know, also looking at ways for people, you know, renters and other people that, you know, don't have their own home, that they can use solar and find cheap ways of electricity. And by the way, I went to Fiji when I was a young guy.
1: I hope you enjoyed it.
0: Yeah, I did. I really enjoyed Fiji. It was really cool.
1: Being on that policy, or not policy, sorry, we are talking about the solar thing. Is it something that we are going to hear in one of those policies that we are waiting for?
0: Yeah, no, definitely. So
1: you're allowed to say that?
0: Yeah, there'll be some good energy policy coming out. Me's been working, and all the whole Labor Party has been working on energy policy, particularly a lot of work on solar.
1: Mm-hmm. So we are almost up on time, so maybe two questions, and then we will finish this interview. So now going on to the hard one.
0: Yeah.
1: Was it easy or difficult choice to make when this idea came that you were the to stand in Wigram, when we know what it's like?
0: Yeah, it was a good question. I think it was involved a lot of thinking on my behalf, a lot of, you know, discussions with different people.

people, family, friends. But in the end, it was exciting. It was exciting to, you know, give it a go. Like, obviously, you never guaranteed it. So you have to work hard. You have to get out there.

0: And that is Two Who covers, Ray Wolf and the Avengers from New Zealand covering La La Lies. Then a Swedish cover of The Who from the Sunspots out of Stockholm, 1965. This band actually shared an LP with a band called the Lee Kings and released two 45s in the mid-60s, the wildest of which, the one we had, the Sunspots out of Sweden covering My Generation.
1: Phil is a terrific guy. He's working very hard.
0: Retrospect. And that brings us to the end of this episode of Retrospect, all covers. Remember, if you'd like to catch back episodes, last week's episode was all fuzz. Loads of back episodes on all good podcasting platforms. And remember, you can buy me a coffee or a beer. Just look for any Retrospect social post across Facebook, Insta, TikTok, and Blue Sky sometimes. You'll find a way you can support the show. And plenty of you do, shout out to Ed Klee. Thanks, man. Appreciate the beers. Leaving you with an instrumental. We're going back to Italy. For a band I've played a few times on the show, they did an album called Beatles Mania, which was all Beatles covers. But this time, I'm looking to a 1964 LP released on RCA Italiana. This is I Meteors, the track Nel Antro del Radella Montana, which is In the Hall of the Mountain King. Thanks for being here. I'm Phil Gray for Retrospect 60s Garage Punk Show.

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0: IDF was that Ali was a member of the elite Radwan forces of Hezbollah. Now, very strangely, it was Fox News in the US that questioned the veracity of the photo of Ali Shwab. And after being quizzed by Fox News, that the IDF, the Israelis, then said that the photo was photoshopped. Mm.
1: So I want to go to another of the journalists who you profile. On April 22nd, the prominent Lebanese journalist from South Lebanon, Amal Khalil, a correspondent for the daily newspaper Al Akhbar, along with her colleague, photographer Zineb Faraj, attempted to seek shelter from Israeli drone strikes, which prevented rescue and medical workers from rescuing them both. 6 hours later, by the time rescuers were able to find Amal, she was dead. I want to turn to another clip, Sean, from your film, Genocide. This is Amal Khalil's niece.
2: Amal is my aunt, and she is also the bravest person I know. Whenever she talked, people would silence themselves, and she was never scared. She received threats. She put smiles on everyone's faces whenever she walked in any room. I am very proud of Amal.
1: So that was Amal Khalil's niece. Sean Murray, talk about who Amal Khalil was and the horror of that day when she and Zineb took refuge. Well, explain what happened to them.
0: Well, first of all, Amal was a much beloved journalist in South Lebanon. She, in many ways, on the 20th of November, when Ali Shwab was killed with Fatima and Muhammad, she had picked up the mantle of Ali in the sense that she was the go-to journalist for other international journalists and those in South Lebanon to contact regarding information they needed in the South. She, like Ali, knew every blade of grass in the South, but also she was so well received with many organisations, as I said, much beloved. What had happened to Amal that day was that she was travelling to a village in South Lebanon.
1: Can I ask, had she already been warned by the IDF getting calls?
0: Oh, yes, yes. So beforehand, maybe a number of weeks beforehand, she was told, and I quote the IDF themselves, that her head would be removed from her shoulders if she continued to document what was happening in the South. So that's exactly what Amal was doing that day. She was documenting the war crimes in the South, the destruction of villages. She was in a convoy of two cars. The car in front was hit with a drone. A number of journalists were killed there, who Amal knew. Amal and her friend got out of the car. Zineb Faraj got out of the car. They hid under a tree and phoned family members and colleagues. They then moved very quickly to a house across the road. By this stage, the president of Lebanon had been contacted by her colleagues.
1: President Aoun.
0: President Aoun. He effectively made calls to the mechanism, which is a committee that's set up between the Lebanese army, the Israeli army, and an American mediator. And that committee was set up to effectively deal with issues around peace between Lebanon and Israel. So pretty early on, and I mean in the first 10 minutes, everyone was aware that Amal Khalil, Amal and Zainab were in that house. Attempts were made to rescue both of them, but the Israeli army then bombed the road as the Lebanese army were approaching. The fire did not stop. And the car that Amal was in was then droned after all this. So not very long later, the Red Cross, along with the Lebanese army, were then gained access, to the house after the house had been hit. So eventually the house was hit, and there was no more contact from Amal. Zainab was rescued. Then the Israeli fire started again, so they had to stop the search of Amal. And it wasn't until a number of hours later, maybe 11 o'clock, after this original incident began at about 20 past 2 in the afternoon, that they found Amal's lifeless body on the basement of the house.
1: I want to ask you about the solidarity between people in Northern Ireland and the north of Ireland.

0: and the people of Palestine and also Lebanon. I saw you yesterday near your house, near the mural, or Muriel, as it's called in Irish, of Bobby Sands, the famous hunger striker who died of starvation, but during his hunger strike ran for the British Parliament and won. And his was one of many murals, now a number of them, images of Gaza. I mean, you have the poet Rafat Alavir killed in an Israeli military strike in Gaza. His poem, If I Must Die, is written out on the wall. And why you did this film and that solidarity that you feel, the significance of these two movements?
1: It's very pertinent you had mentioned the mural of Bobby Sands. I mean, the thread that runs through my work is how we, I mean, just to give a bit of context to the conflict here, the community that I came from, there was a kind of a monopoly of victimhood, so the media was used to vilify the community that I come from. So I come from a, what would be widely known as a Catholic Irish Republican community, where we had a what you would say, a low-intensity civil war for over 30 years here, where many civilians were killed, and many combatants were killed, members of the IRA, members of the British soldiers, members of the British paramilitary police. So we had that over 3,500 people killed in the conflict for over 30 years. And you have to remember, as you walk through Belfast streets, you know, every corner that you turned in that short tour, there were many people killed in those streets. So
0: I should warn you, we have 30 seconds.
1: Okay. So, yeah, so it's very, very important that the murals were, and the thread that runs through my work, is that we need to reclaim historical memory, and murals are a very, very important part of that, as well as the work that I do now.
0: And the solidarity with Palestine?
1: Yes, and that of course, encapsulates the solidarity of Palestine, because we see that in the murals, along with the politics that we have suffered ourselves here.
0: I want to thank you, Sean Murray, for coming in to Northern Vision, community television here in Belfast. Sean Murray is a documentary filmmaker, new feature film premiering at Docs Ireland Festival Thursday called Genocide, The War on Truth. Thanks to everyone here at Northern Visions TV, Dave Hindman, Dean Hagen, Dave Caskey, Jamie Finley, Kieran Brolihan, Eamon Higgins, Shauna Lawson, Simon Goliger, and Alva Lynch and Jeff Williams. That does it for our show. I'll be in Vermont for the weekend with Steal a Story, Please. I'm Amy Goodman from Belfast.
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0: this is Roger Erickson. I invite you to listen to my fantastic show called The Eclectic Hour. I feature a variety of music, from classical works by Beethoven to classic rock by the Beatles. 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
0: 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An almost infinite number of stars, galaxies, glowing nebulae and new worlds. And perhaps alien civilizations. It is also a window into the past. Written in the stars are the legends that form the foundations of civilization. Come with me, your host, Richard Hall, on a journey in space and time.
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1: I'm Sarah McClintock, and I'm here to argue that the art world has the biggest and best controversies and drama.
2: You want real drama? 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
0: And I'm Corin Haynes, and I'm here to try and corral these two.
1: What do you think is the biggest controversy in the history of art?
0: I think it has to be the carrot on the floor of the Gavette Brewster Art Gallery.
1: Not the banana on the wall at Art Basel in Florida?
0: Well, I wasn't there, were you, Kane?
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0: ever looked at a piece of art and thought, my kid could do that? 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

topic can be searched with ease on the World Wide Web, many stories remain lost and secluded in the dark recesses of history. People, events, and places are soon forgotten as those that remember them pass on and join the masses of storyless orphans. It is the archivists of the world that protect these stories, and historians that tell them. Join me, Mark Pacey from the Wired Up Archive, each Monday at 9, as we look to the shelves of antiquity and turn the pages of times past. Let us remember and celebrate our forebears, and not allow their memories to fade into the sunset of oblivion.

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Hey, it's Toffee, Wairarapa Lads, with It Is, a song that I wrote back in 2022. 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
1: He has to be gorgeous.
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1: Denzel Washington fine? Or like,
2: he's cute?
1: No, but that's not what I'm talking about.
2: Okay. Cuter than Denzel.
1: Yes. He has to be fine. Fine to neck down. He has to have great sense of humor. Sensitive. Very charming.
2: No good. Washed or stomach.
1: That's a six pack.
2: I would settle for a four.

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0: I'm Susie Kato. Kia ora e hoa. Hello, my friend. Welcome to the kids show for the whole whānau.
1: Susie and friends.
0: With us is our friend Trevor and our other friend, Soundman Phil.
2: Kia ora.
3: Hello.
0: We're so pleased you're here too, because we've got some spectacular, superb and sensational stuff that I'm sure you'll love. And we would love to hear from you too, maybe with a joke or a shout out. You can email Susie at susie.co.nz.
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3: 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Here we go.
0: Great work. Mahi tika ana. Well done, Mr. Phil.
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2: 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Miller, Manu and Ngarimu have the week's best jokes. And the story today is Tane and the Baskets of Knowledge.
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1: We have some awesome songs too, and as usual, they're all by kids music makers from Aotearoa, New Zealand, including Kia Whanake, Levity Beat and Kath Rogers, Itty Bitty Beats, Kath B, and me.
2: We're baking a cake, what a treat. 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
3: We've got fun facts about kittens, meow, and shout-outs to our Susie and Friends family.
4: Hey, do you know what a skink is?
3: What? Stink?
4: No, not a stink. I know what that is. No, a skink.
3: Ah, do you know what a skink is? What is a skink, Trevor?
4: A skink is a lizard.
1: Oh. Oh, thank goodness for that.
4: And in Aotearoa, we have over 60 different kinds of native skinks. And the most common ones are the northern grass skink, the copper skink, and the rainbow skink.
1: Let's celebrate the amazing skink now with a song from Levity Beat and Kath Rogers. It's called Skink.

0: me skank.
1: It's Susie and Friends with me, Susie Cato, Trevor and Phil. And of course you. And that's Skink, a new song from Levity Beat featuring Kath Rogers. I love skinks. How about you? They are so cool the way they move, and their skin is so beautifully patterned. And sometimes, especially during summer, we end up with them coming inside our house. Now, skinks can't hurt you, but they can help control garden pests like spiders, crickets, and cockroaches. Unfortunately, skinks have several predators like rats, stoats, weasels, ferrets, and even cats. So if you've got a cat, it's a really good idea to either keep your cat inside or put a little bell on your cat's collar so skinks can hear the bell and hide when that cat's around. That way you help protect the skink.

0: prevent other animals from getting eaten by cats.
1: Oh, and also, if your cat eats a skink, it can make the cat quite sick, and we don't want cats to be sick, do we? In fact, I've got a stain on my carpet where my cat, let's say, sicked up a lizard it had eaten.
0: Ooh. Well, there's a brand new song coming soon from my new show, You and Me. But first, Kay is here to talk about his new favourite book.
2: Hi, my name is Kay, and I'm going to be reviewing the book called The Butterfly Fluttered by Kate Priest and illustrated by Pippa Ansel. This book is about the creatures on Shadow Islands. This butterfly was the seeker, so he was trying to find all the other bugs in the book. The bugs are non-fictional, but the story is broadly based on fiction. My favourite bug is the stag beetle on the cover. All the creatures in the book are coloured, but the background scene is just black and white. I like the illustrations because it looks realistic. Inside the cover of the book, all the creatures in the book with their scientific names, and they're all creatures which are native to New Zealand. Once I went up to Martin's Bay, and in the bathroom there were like moths living on the ceiling. I think they created this book to give out more facts about bugs. I think this will be a good book in the library because then it could teach more kids about facts about bugs. And my name is Kay, and that is my review of The Butterfly Fluttered by Kate Priest and illustrated by Pippa Ansel.
0: It's our time.
3: Time for a Susie song.

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And when it comes out of the oven, we cut it into pieces. 1, 2, 3. A slice for you and a slice for me.

0: We're baking a cake. That's Susie Cato from her new show, You and Me. Susie, can you please tell us a bit more about that song?
1: Well, I don't know about you, but when I was your age, I loved helping my mum and my nana in the kitchen, especially when it came to baking. Pouring in the ingredients, stirring, waiting for the cake to cook, and then eating it. Yum! I still love baking now, and not just cakes, biscuits and slices and loaves and desserts and everything. So I thought this song might inspire you and your whānau to have some fun in the kitchen too. Just remember, helping to clean up is an important part of baking and it can be lots of fun as well. Just put on the You and Me playlist when you're cleaning and you can sing along to all the songs.
0: Oh, that's the email. It's from Ted, who's 4 years old, and he'd like to share his favourite joke. Oh, cool. Here we go. Two sausages are in a frying pan. One sausage says, "Oh, it's a bit hot in here." And the other one goes, "Ah, a talking sausage!"
1: Ka rawe. Awesome, Ted. Thanks for your email.

0: And thanks for joining us.
1: This is Susie and Friends. Soon, a triple treat of jokes. We have fun facts and next, a song telling you how amazing you are. Yep, lots of fun still to come. Amazing person. Susie.

0: Right across Aotearoa New Zealand, it's Susie and Friends with your friend and mine, Susie Cato. That song was performed by M and Me. Now, they are a mother-daughter duo from Dunedin who make awesome music for Kiwi kids.
1: Okay, a few minutes ago, we played my new song, We're Baking a Cake. It's from the brand new series of You and Me, and it's available this weekend. What's You and Me? Well, it's an amazing preschool program for preschoolers and for big kids. You and Me used to be made a long time ago, back when people in their 30s used to be little toddlers themselves. So it's wonderful to be back on screen for kids of all ages. And something special about the episode with the song We're Baking a Cake? I could have played that episode anytime. But this weekend is my birthday weekend, so it was the perfect song to play for this weekend.

0: Thanks, Susie. I think it might be time for birthdays now, so let's open up the birthday book and see whose names are in there.
1: Happy birthday to all my birthday buddies. Happy birthday, Riley Naira. That's with lots of love from the Naira whānau. Damien Hira, happy birthday to you. Happy 6th birthday, Autumn. Briar is 7. Happy birthday from Mum, Dad and Cody, Briar. Happy birthday, Isabel Rhodes, from Mum, Dad, Abby and Charlotte. Emily Johnson, happy birthday to you. Zara is 5 this weekend. Have an awesome party. And Kane McDonald Chan is 7 in a couple of days. Have a great day. And your family sends you lots and lots of love, Kane. If you're on our birthday list, or one we might have missed,
2: happy,
3: happy,
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0: To get a name in the Susie and Friends birthday book and a shout out on the show, email the name of the birthday person, how old they'll be, and the date of their birthday to susie@susie.co.nz, or go to our website and send us the details from there. 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
1: Coming soon, Fire Lucy has this week's Purako, and the story is Tāne and the Baskets of Knowledge. Lucy will share that right after today's kid comedians, Mila, Manu and Ngārimu, and they're here now.
6: It's joke time!
7: Okay, time for a joker. What's your name?
8: Mila.
7: Mila, how old are you?
8: 7.
7: Got a joke?
8: Yes.
7: Okay, off you go.
8: What goes up on your birthday but never goes down?
7: What goes up on your birthday but never goes down? I don't know.
8: Your age.
9: What do owls learn at school?
10: Ooh, I don't know, Manu. What do owls learn at school?
9: The alphabet.
10: The alphabet. Very cool. Well done.
11: Why don't people play games in the jungle?
10: Why don't people play games in the jungle? I don't know. Why?
11: Because there's always going to be a cheetah.
10: Oh. There is too. Cool.
6: Now on Susie and Friends, it's time for a story.
12: Have you ever wondered how humans learned what they know now? How they figured out when to plant food? How to read the stars? Or how to live well together? Long ago, people didn't have all those answers yet. People lived in the world, but they didn't fully understand it. They didn't know why the seasons changed, or why some days felt calm while others felt difficult. They learned by trying things out, by watching closely, and sometimes by making mistakes. Tāne Mahuta, the atua of forests and birds, noticed this. He watched people struggle to grow food at the right time. He saw them unsure of where to travel or how to read the signs of the world around them. He heard their questions carried on the wind. Tāne knew the world could be better. He knew there must be a way to guide our lives and make things easier. High above the world, beyond the clouds, lived Eo, the guardian of knowledge. And with Eo were the three baskets of knowledge, known as Ngā Kete o Te Wānanga. Inside them were stories, skills, wisdom and understanding. Everything people would one day need to live thoughtfully and well. Tāne made his decision easily. "I will go and get the baskets of knowledge," he announced. The other atua were unsure. "The journey will be long," they warned. "It will be difficult. You may not return." But Tāne didn't hesitate. He wasn't climbing for himself. He was climbing for everyone. And so, Tāne began to climb. Up past the tallest trees, their leaves brushing against his feet. Up through the clouds, where the world began to look small. Up into the heavens,

0: The air grew thin and cold. The climb tested him. Sometimes the wind howled so loudly it was hard to hear his own thoughts. Sometimes the path narrowed and Tane had to move slowly, carefully placing each step. At times he felt tired. At times he felt unsure. He paused more than once, resting, breathing, reminding himself why he had started. For his people. And then he climbed again. As Tane climbed higher, strange distractions appeared. Shadows whispered doubts. Voices told him to turn back. But Tane stayed focused. At last, after a long, challenging journey, Tane reached the highest realm. There, waiting for him, were the three baskets. One basket held knowledge of the natural world, the forests, oceans, stars, and seasons. Another held knowledge of people, how to live together, care for one another, and find balance in our lives. The third held spiritual knowledge, understanding where we come from and how everything is connected. Tane approached with respect. He lifted the baskets one by one. They were heavier than he expected. Knowledge, he realized, carries weight. The journey back was just as difficult. The baskets pulled at his arms. The winds returned stronger than before. Every step required care. Every movement mattered. Slowly, carefully, step by step. At last, Tane returned to the world below. He shared the baskets with his people. And change didn't happen all at once. It happened slowly. People began to notice patterns in the sky. They learned to navigate using the stars. They learned when the best time of year was to plant and when to rest. They shared stories and passed knowledge on to their children. They learned how to listen, how to teach, how to learn from one another. The world didn't become perfect, but it became wiser. And Tane learned something too. That knowledge isn't something you keep to yourself. It's something you carry carefully, and it's better when shared.
1: That's Fire Lucy with the story Tane and the Baskets of Knowledge. Ngā mihi nui. Thank you very much, Lucy. This is Susie and Friends, where every week we like to share things that we've learned in Fun Facts.
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4: Fun Fact 1. You probably know that kittens are young cats, but did you know that kittens are born with their eyes closed? It takes about 7 to 10 days before the kitten opens its eyes for the first time, but it can't see very well until it's around 5 weeks old. Fun fact too, a kitten learns a lot about its world in the first 12 weeks of its life. They learn how to act like a cat from their mother, like how to clean themselves, eat and use the litter box. And as well as learning about themselves, they also learn about others by playing with their brothers and sisters. For kittens to bond with humans, they need to be handled and played with when they're young. But handled and played with really gently. Fun fact 3, kittens are what we call young domestic cats. That's cats who live in our houses. Other animals whose babies are also called kittens are beavers, hedgehogs, rabbits, rats, and squirrels. And that's fun facts for today.
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0: Coming soon on Susie and Friends, more Kiwi-made music for kids, including a request from Charlie for a song about animals. It's called Ngā Karaehe. Also, Susie updates us with what's new on the Susie YouTube channels, and there's a song about ice cream.

0: Ngā karaehe, animals, that is kia whanake. And that song was for Charlie in Auckland. Thanks for being part of the Susie and Friends whānau, Charlie. Good on you. This is the award-winning kids show Susie and Friends with Susie, Kato, Trevor, that's me, and Phil. Now let's check the mailbox.
1: Okay then, there's an email here from six-year-old Lilia. It says, "Hi Susie, we saw you at the shops. I came up to you and gave you a hug. Thank you for talking to me. My mum loves you too." Oh, thanks Lilia. It was lovely to meet you and your mum. And we love that you listen to Susie and Friends too. Hi also to eight-year-old Liam and kia ora Luca and your whānau. To all the kids who emailed, thank you, kia ora.
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1: 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On Kids Talk About Books, Kids Talk About Books. 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

0: 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That is the new Itty Bitty Beat song. 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
1: And last week, the finalists were announced in the New Zealand Book Awards for children and young adults. There are loads of awesome books written and illustrated in New Zealand by New Zealanders. So today, I thought we'd tell you about the finalists in the Book Hub Picture Book Award. Very exciting. The finalists are A Guide to Rocks, written by Sasha Cotter, Korowetha by Heather Haycock, Left to Nowhere by Ian Chapman, Pukeko Hukeko by Toby Morris, and The Only Dinosaur in School, written by Leonie Agnew. If you'd like to find out more about those picture books or the finalists in the other categories like junior fiction, non-fiction, illustration, and Te Kura Pounamu Awards for Te Reo Māori, go to nzbookawards.nz. The winners are announced in August, but all the books that made the finals are absolutely fabulous. Good luck to them all. Now it's
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0: With the draw for last week's competition.
1: The prize was a birthday baking pack. This weekend we share an episode of You and Me all about baking a cake, so we gave away a silicone cake tin and a silicone spatula and a selection of cake recipes for different types of cake that you or your family might like to try. To go into the draw, all you had to do was tell me what your favourite cake is, and we had lots of different answers sent in. There was banana cake, that was very popular. So was chocolate cake, vanilla cake, making a Play-Doh cake, ice cream cake, and we even heard about Aunt Betty's raisin cake. That's a vanilla cake that has raisins through it, apparently. Yum. All the entries are loaded into the randomizer, and this week Trevor's going to start the randomizer.
0: Yes, I am. This week we're counting down from four. If you'd like to help, please do join in. We'll go 4, 3, 2, 1, go. Okay? Are you ready? Are you going to help? Cool. Okay, here we go.

0: four, three, two, one, go!
1: And do you know what's popped out of the randomizer? It's a name, our winner's name, and it'll go up on our website soon.
0: The website is suzy.co.nz. 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
1: Soon, kids just like you, Zane, Jordan and Huya, talk about friendship, and Kath B sings about friends.
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4: Oh, it's the email alert, Susie, and it's from 7-year-old Dante. Here you go.
1: Oh, thanks, Phil. Oh, yay, it's a joke. And it's a goodie. Do you want to hear it? Oh, and Phil, would you like to help me with this?
4: Oh, yes, please. That'd be fun.
1: Okay. Why did the horse cross the road?
4: I don't know. Why did the horse cross the road?
1: Because someone shouted, hey!
4: Hey!
1: Very good. I love it. Thank you. Who is it from? Oh, yes. 7-year-old Dante. Thank you, Dante. Ka pai tō mahi.
0: A few minutes ago, we gave away the prize for last week's competition. Now, here's this week's competition. What's the prize, Susie?
1: Well, next weekend, we celebrate all the amazing singer-songwriters and music video makers of children's music in Aotearoa with the Aotearoa Children's Music Awards. There are hundreds of people making music for Kiwi kids here in Aotearoa, and the music is so good. Well, we want you to be able to play and sing along and maybe make your own music. So we have a music makers pack with things that you can shake, that you can hit, you can strum, and hum along with. Now, to go into the draw for this amazing Music Makers prize pack, all you need to do is tell us, if you had some musical instruments of your own, what song you'd sing along to. A song by Loopy Tunes Preschool Music, Music with Michael, a song by Levity Beat or Kath B or Itty Bitty Beats. Would you sing to a song by CBT Time, Aro, Mr. Robarelli, or Niccolo Piccolo? Or maybe a Toy Time song, or a song from You and Me, or maybe a song from me.
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0: Okay, here's a question for you. What is friendship? Do you know? That's the big question this week for kids just like you.
6: Kia ora, Trevor here, talking to local children, kids just like you. Today I'm at Skids After School Care and I'm asking this question. I'm asking the meaning of a word, and that word is friendship. Hi, what's your name?
7: Zane.
6: Zane, how old are you?
7: 6.
6: Do you know what friendship is?
7: It's something when a friend wants to play with you, you play with them.
6: Anything else that friends do for each other?
7: Help them, and they be kind.
6: Good boy, that's good. Who's your best friend?
7: Heaps of persons.
6: You've got lots of best friends?
7: Yeah.
6: Hi, what's your name?
8: Jordan.
6: How old are you?
8: 7.
6: I'm looking for the meaning of a word, and the word is friendship. What's friendship?
8: Friendship is when if a friend's with you and wants to play with you, that's friendship.
6: Who's your best friend?
8: Ocean.
6: Why is Ocean your best friend, do you think?
8: Because he plays with me heaps.
6: Thank you very much. Do you know what friendship is?
7: No.
6: Have you got a good friend?
7: Yes.
6: What's your best friend's name?

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1: Why do you like your friends?
0: Because they're nice to me.
1: Very good. Thank you very much.
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0: said I could borrow
1: no,
0: that.
1: No, you didn't. You never said it.
0: Oh, I did so.
1: No, you did not. You never do.
2: Well, I've got friends in the next street and one with smelly feet.
0: Whoa. Your feet stink.
1: Oh,

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1: Ooh, an email. It's from Tilly in New Plymouth. Kia ora, Tilly. She says, here's a joke I came up with. Are you ready to hear her joke? Are you ready, Trevi?
0: Sure am.
1: Okay. What did the police officer say to the other police officer who was asleep on the job?
0: Oh, I do not know. What did the police officer say to the other police officer who was asleep on the job?
1: You're under arrest. So good. Well done. Thank you.
0: Under arrest. Very good. Time for us to finish off now, tidy up and head home to our families. But first, a big thank you to everyone who helped with Susie and Friends today, including kids just like you, Zane, Jordan,

0: and Huya.
1: Thanks, Kay, for telling us about the book The Butterfly Fluttered By from New Zealand author Kate Preece. Kia ora to our trio of kid comedians, Mila, Manu and Ngarimu. And thank you, 4-year-old Ted, Charlie, 7-year-old Dante and Tilly in New Plymouth. Thanks, Faya Lucy, for the story Tane and the Baskets of Knowledge. A big thank you to our friend Trevor.
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